0: every time I pick up my paper, I always read bad news. Every time I pick up my paper.
1: That's great. Give it up one more time for Alex Alvarez. Let's call it excursion. We want to do something real special here at the Soul Channel Cafe. I want to bring up my nephew. They call him Mr. V. He wants to do something special with his little three-piece band. You know, little piano man and his midget on the mute horn. Mr. V, come on up here, baby.
2: How you doing? I just wanted to do something, I guess with some jazz, so I hope you like it, all right?

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1: Alvarez, let's call excursion. We want to do something real special here at the Soul Channel Cafe. I want to bring up my nephew, they call Mr. V. He wants to do something special with his little three-piece band, you know, little piano man and his midget on the mute horn. Mr. V, come on up here, baby.
2: How you doing? I just wanted to do something, I guess with some jazz, so I hope you like it, all right?

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1: One of the greatest entertainers I've ever had the pleasure of listening to. I first met this marvelous gentleman back at Folk City, way down in the old Folk City, where the parking lot is now. Without further ado, ladies, the great blues recording artist. Here he is.

0: all my loving. 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Now when I give you all my loving. You say I wear you out.
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And don't forget shit. 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It ain't nothing else but drugs, sex, and violence.

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Rádio Béčko. 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S náma teprve žiješ. www.radiob.cz. It's like a jungle sometimes. It makes me wonder how I keep from going under.

back like ancient artifacts. Synchronized heartbeats that create tracks. Never, nah, never, I ain't going back. Alone ain't a home and I'm not down with that. Tensions rise like a phoenix from the ashes. Work builds life, ain't exactly how we planned it. Gravity's the force, I'll align the planets. With you in my system, surely I can manage. Courage is lost on those who aren't worthy. People with issues that never concern me. Arrogance has replaced nervous, but none of these cats have ever scratched the surface. I like me, I'm imperfect. You must be funny if you think I'm not hurting. Was it worth it? One day I'll let you know when hell freezes over and I let my soul go.

0: proclaiming imminent doomsday are popping up all over the U.S. Judgment Day is at hand, according to a Christian radio preacher in California. If 90-year-old Harold Camping's Bible-based calculations are correct, you shouldn't be making any plans past Saturday, May 21st.
1: May 21st, there's going to be a terrific earthquake.

Christ, a great shadow is cast upon this mountain for a space of 70 miles, formed, as it seems, of strange vapors. For it lieth not on the land, but a little above it, so that the hills and valleys appear veiled beneath.

0: Říci večer s Rádiem B.
1: Ladies and gentlemen, many songs have been written, and this is one of them.